0: saan, kahit kailan, ang pinapakinggan. 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
0: 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Championing the lives of the

based in Manila in 1971 with a bachelor's degree in commerce, majoring in banking and finance. So later, he was honored with a doctorate degree on honoris causa gikan sa Polytechnic University of the Philippines, nag-recognize ang contribution sa public service and media. So si De Castro nisulod sa broadcasting sugod 1976 under sa Marcos Regis. Nagtrabaho siya as a field reporter for radio announcer nga si Johnny De Leon. From 1982 to 1986, nag-serve siya as a radio announcer for RPN's DWWW station. Ang iyang big break naabot after the 1986 People Power Revolution, sa diyang naapil siya or ni-join siya sa ABS-CBN, ang usa sa mga country's leading media networks. Nag-start siya as a segment host for Good Morning Philippines, At Your Service. Pero ang iyang role as the anchor of Kabayan on DZMM na nag-earn niya og widespread recognition and nakuha niya ang nickname na Kabayan Noli, meaning compatriot Noli. 1987, nahimo siyang isa sa mga anchors of TV Patrol, ang ABS-CBN's flagship news program. And after the following year, nahimo siyang host sa Magandang Gabi Bayan, isa ka public affairs show na nag-blend og investigative journalism and entertainment. Ang iyang authoritative yet relatable delivery naghimo ni niyag household name. By July 1996, nahimo siyang sole anchor of TV Patrol. And in 1999, nakuha niya ang role of the newscast overall head of production while nahimo siyang vice president sa DZMM. Ang exposes ni De Castro sa Magandang Gabi Bayan brought the attention sa government irregularities and societal issues na nag-earn niya og reputasyon as a fearless journalist. Ang iyang trabaho nag-spark og investigations and nag-held og powerful figures accountable, solidifying sa iyang image as a trusted voice for the masses. Over the years, nakareceive siya numerous accolades, including ang Mass Media Award and multiple KBP Golden Dove Awards. In 2025, butaran siya as the most trusted radio presenter sa Pilipinas, isip testament sa iyang enduring influence. So in 2001, ni transition si De Castro gikan journalism and nisulod siya sa politics. Nidagan siya as a senator as an independent under sa puwersa ng masang koalisyon. And ang iyang kasikat as a broadcaster, nag

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12: Alas, or alas, alauna 58 na mga ka-K5! 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
12: Kontra ka ng the impeachment special coverage.
13: Ay, yeah. Impeachment special coverage. And itong himamayan K5 Ver, no? 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
12: 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Morning mga prosecutors?
14: Yung video ng press conference ni VP Duterte noong November 23, 2024.
13: Wala pa
12: ba?
13: Wala pa ni
15: sila. Yes, Your Honor.
13: 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Impeachment anyway.
12: 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May kuha na natin.
13: House pa ni siya?
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13: the Senate of the Philippines
12: Senate of the Philippines tanaw po dito sa kuan kanang PTV ba na or
13: Senate of the Philippines tari na
12: Senate of the Philippines live Senate of the Philippines pero katong kuan unsa man tong RTMI unsa RTMI
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13: 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Apan wa mo tumatiwas.
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12: 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So, wato. The only impeachment complaint nga nakonbikto gyud o ganatiwas gyud kang coroner man siguro. 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
12: Sige, at ako na paminaw, be. Kay, muna niya, live kay alas 2:04 na mga sukinting paminaw. Live and direct from Senate. Senate, siya tawag ini, Chamber.
13: Senate of the Philippines.
12: Senate of the Philippines, impeach.
15: Resolution number 39 or the Rules of Procedure of impeachment trials as amended shall continue to apply.
12: Kusugi gamaytan.
16: Your Honors, we are now ready to hear the statement of the Senate President.
12: Mane, okay ra mane, mag-live tano. Why problema sumita ini?
13: Wala, okay na siya kay...
12: Siya, gusto ko gapon sumita ini.
13: So, ang Senate President...
15: Before we begin, with the court's kind indulgence, I wish to deliver a brief opening statement. 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We cannot achieve accountability, nor can we faithfully serve justice without the truth. 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Due process and fair play must remain paramount at every stage of this trial. Let us be firm in the search for truth. Let us remain faithful to the rules of this court, the rule of law, and above all, the Constitution. 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Thank you, distinguished Senator Judges.
12: So, muna tayong opening statement. 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Okay, tanaw na ito. 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
15: Paragraph 2 of the rules of procedure on impeachment trial.
13: Na yung mo dool ba?
12: Sa chase.
13: Oh, bisa kina yung Mustafa na Mustafa ni
12: Pugo. Ah, okay.
17: Impeachment court.
12: Yeah, tapos now.
17: Senator Judge Panfilio Lacson is recognized for the election.
18: Point of order, Mr. Presiding Officer.
12: Lah, ano na? So good na.
17: Yes, we recognize the gentleman from Taguig.
18: Thank you, Mr. President. Mr. President, Mr. Senate President and Presiding Officer, as the preamble of the Constitution said, imploring the aid of the Almighty God, and as you said yourself, that every stage of this impeachment, we have to make sure na patas, we have to make sure na may due process, we have to make sure that it is fair. It is very clear in the Constitution of the Philippines that the presiding officer is the Senate President. Section 3, paragraph 6 of Article 11 of the 1987 Constitution, the Senate shall have the sole power to try and decide all cases of impeachment. When sitting for that purpose, the senator shall be on oath or affirmation. When the President of the Philippines is on trial, the Chief Justice of the Supreme Court shall preside, but shall not vote. No person shall be convicted without the concurrence of two-thirds of all the members of the Senate. I will go to that other two-thirds inquiry later on because this is another threshold issue, Mr. President. But to further the point of order, with the indulgence of Senator Lacson, so that we can discuss this intelligently. On the final question of whether impeachment on the issue of who shall preside, under the Constitution, it may seem that it does not say who should preside. But if you look at the records of the Constitutional Commission, number 40, 26 July 1986, the framers deliberately chose the phrase, sorry, Mr. President.
12: Klaro ha, ter.
18: I am referring to Section 6, Article 11,
12: unang labok pa
18: and then Constitutional Commission Number 41, 27 July 1986. The presiding officer, Mr. Trenas, Commissioner Davide, is recognized. Thank you, Mr. Presiding Officer. I have some proposed amendments on Section 3, Subparagraph 5. The presiding officer, Mr. Trenas, the gentleman may proceed. Mr. Davide, who later became Chief Justice, this is without prejudice to whatever amendments may be accepted by the committee when the Aquino amendments will be taken up. It would consist in adding a new sentence on line 20 before the phrase no person shall be convicted. Inserted the following, all other cases the President of the Senate shall preside. The presiding officer, what does the committee say? Mr. Monsod, it is not understood, is it not understood that when the President of the Philippines is on trial, it is only time when the Chief Justice of the Supreme Court will preside. It is necessary to say that the Senate President shall decide during all the time. Presiding Officer, Mr. Davide, Mr. Presiding Officer, I precisely presented this because we had a distinction when it comes to the Chief Justice Supreme Court. But with that clarification, that in all other cases, it should be the President of the Senate who shall preside, I withdraw my amendment. So it is but elementary, Mr. President, in statutory, especially construction of the Constitution, that the spirit as well as the letter is followed. The spirit of the Constitution is that it is the Senate President who will preside. This is not an ordinary statement, dictum, or it was not a capricious statement in the discussion. Precisely because the Senate President is elected by the majority. As an example, when Senator Pimentel did not like the vote and did not vote with the majority, he offered to resign. So the point, Mr. President, is this. Number one, institutional integrity. We need to protect the legitimacy of these proceedings. Even with the substitute presiding officer acts fairly, a conviction or acquittal reached under constitutionally defective process would invite judicial challenge and cast doubt on the validity of the entire trial. Do we want to go 30 weeks? If we follow the number of days submitted in the pretrial, 62 and 30, and 3 days every week, so 30 weeks yon. Then after the 30 weeks, we'll end up in the Supreme Court kasi kine-question natin kung tama ba kung sinong nag-preside. Why is it important? Why can't any of the 24 preside? Remember, under our very rules, hindi ko nababasahin para mas umikli. In our very rules, the presiding officer can decide on the spot, or he can throw it to the body, or he can call a caucus or whatever you call it to be able to decide. And we experienced that during the corona trial. And that's one reason why everyone acclaimed the late Senate President Enrile, not only because of how he carried it himself, but how the consensus and how he carried it with the minority. Secondly, jurisdiction and regularity. The Senate's jurisdiction over an impeachment trial is constitutional. The exercise of jurisdiction must conform to the Constitution. And the Senate's validity adopted impeachment rules. We cannot say we're following the Constitution, then we will not follow the Constitution. If the Constitution and its framers prescribe who shall preside, who are we to change the Constitution here today? We cannot enlarge or diminish the Constitution arrangement through internal rules or through ad hoc resolution. Lastly, due process. Kailangan malinaw po sa lahat ng partido, both to the prosecution and the defense, kung ano yung korte, kung ano ang two-thirds, kung ano ang charges, kung sino magpre-preside. So kung now, during the first day, we're going to change who's going to preside, and it's against the Constitution, what more changes are we going to do in the next few days? Ano ang limit ng pwede natin palitan sa Constitution at hindi? The authority must come from the Constitution or the governing law, not from the vote of a tribunal. A litigant is entitled to have the case heard by the decision maker, designation by law. The law cannot say that ang mag-i-hear kay Senator Marcoleta ay Sandigan Bayan, tapos sa Court of Appeals natin siya dadalhin. Hindi pwedeng sabihin sa RTC dapat i-hearing si Juan de la Cruz, tapos sa Sandigan Bayan natin dadalhin. Hindi pwedeng sabihin tatlo sila sa CA, pero in this case, nagbotohan kami, isa lang kaming mag-i-hearing. Before proceedings before a judge or hearing officer who lacks the legal authority are invalid regardless of fairness of the proceedings. A judgment rendered by court without jurisdiction is null and void and may be attacked any time. It creates no right and produces no effect. It remains basic fact that in law, the choice of the proper forum is crucial, as the decision of a court or tribunal without jurisdiction is a total nullity. A void judgment for want of jurisdiction is no judgment at all. All performed pursuant to it and claims emanating from it have no legal effect. Tan versus Cinco, GR number 213054, June 15, 2016, penned by Justice Perlas Benabe, First Division. The constitutional authority, Mr. President, is very clear. Now, let's put that aside for a moment. But we're not allowed to do that. But for a moment, let's put that aside. That the Constitution is not clear and does not tell us what to do. The rules of the Senate says that any amendment should be presented a day before. And that's why the then minority, when I was Senate President, walked out, because your contention was, when we gave it to the Committee on Rules, kahit may git isang araw na at binabalik ng rules, we did not follow the rules. So on the rump session or alleged rump session on June 3, first of all, you did not have a quorum of 13. But let's assume for the sake of argument, I'm not giving you that point. As far as I'm concerned, it's in the Supreme Court, walang quorum on 12. Assuming may quorum on 12, you did not follow the rules. There was not a one-day notice for the rules. And then if you look at the records, this impeachment court adopted the rules on May 18. So that means that it is this impeachment court that now has to adopt any amendment to the rules. We did not debate that amendment to the rule. We cannot now just change the rules. We're here for the opening statements. We're here for the trial. Are we here to change the rules? We're changing the rules here today, Mr. President. So, Mr. President, later on I'll ask permission to talk about yung two-thirds because both the issue of the presiding officer and the issue of what constitute two-thirds of all members is a threshold issue. Para maintindihan lang po ng lahat, lalo po sa mga kababayan natin na nanonood, Merriam-Webster, simple definition, a threshold issue is a preliminary question, minimum requirement, or foundation condition that must be met or resolved before proceeding to the substantive merits of a case, project, or process. In this initial criteria, if this initial criteria is not satisfied, further action is typically dismissed or halted. I want to avoid that this impeachment trial will be declared null and void. I want to avoid walkouts. I want to avoid any delays, Mr. President. The Senate President is more than capable. He said he is willing. He said he is ready. He has been in many situations in his life that people say you cannot do it. But he has done well. He has studied. So what is the issue? Why do we have to vote for a presiding officer, Mr. President? Why can't we follow the Constitution? So the point of order, Mr. President, is that amending the rules, implementing a null and void rule, and violating the Constitution will endanger this whole hearing, Mr. President. So please rule on the point of order, and I hope that the Senate President, who's more than able, will preside.
19: K-5.
17: Thank you to the gentleman from Taguig.
20: Before
17: I express my views on
13: changing
17: the
13: matter, rules in the middle of the game, di lisod mo na.
20: Nagdula na mo? Dito unta na sa ilang mga preliminary, mga hearing. Si Lacson ay batasan? Nagtalikod?
13: Maulagay. Oh, nagtalikod Japon.
20: Talikod Japon?
13: Balik na.
20: Kay Siko naman.
17: Number 430. And that was adopted during that time. And then, on the same day, the same resolution was adopted and renumbered to resolution number 40. It was published on June 9, 2026 in the Philippine Daily Inquirer as well as Luna. During that time, in June 3, when we amended the rules, everyone had the opportunity to express their views regarding the proposed resolution. And since no one objected, we adopted resolution number 430 and renumbered it to resolution number 40. That is anchored on our Constitution, Article 6, Section 3, Paragraph 8 of the Constitution, that the Congress shall promulgate its rules on impeachment to effectively carry out the purpose of this section. So my view to Mr. the good President, gentleman, the good gentleman. From, yeah. Let me just finish, sir. My view is this resolution has been duly approved, and everyone was given an opportunity to discuss that, to object. However, it was no one objected to that resolution, and it was duly approved by the body. So any discussion regarding this resolution should be discussed in plenary when the Senate convenes as a legislative body. In the past precedents, during the era impeachment, November 15, 2020, the body as well approved the rules of impeachment in plenary. During the Corona impeachment, March 23, 2011, once again, resolution number 39 was adopted in plenary. So any issues pertaining to this resolution should be discussed in plenary when the Senate convenes as a legislative body. So that is the position of the chair and the view of the chair on this matter.
18: Mr. President, first, may I dispute that you used the word fact. it is not a fact that the rules were changed because it is being disputed that first, there was no quorum at that day. Second, if we are going to amend the rules of impeachment for the impeachment trial in plenary under the rules of the Senate, Section 136, second paragraph says, the rules may be amended by means of a motion that should be presented at least one day before its consideration. It was not presented on June 2. So, we did not follow our rules. So, a rule that was passed that did not follow our rules or amendment that was passed that did not follow our rules is void. You cannot get anything out of it. It is a nullity. So, if today we pass a change in our rules and we do not follow our own rules in changing the rules, we cannot follow that rules. Secondly, Mr. President, the impeachment court already adopted our rules. Iba po ang plenary, tama po kayo doon, I agree with you there. Iba po yung impeachment court. So is the impeachment court now hostage or subject to whatever changes the legislative body does and we will not adopt? Then why did we adopt the rules when we took our oath? We adopted it because the impeachment court is not powerless to talk about our rules. But finally, Mr. President, for the sake of argument, just for the sake of argument, wag na natin tignan yung mga amendments. It's against the Constitution. So can the impeachment court disobey the Constitution? If the Constitution says the presiding officer should be the Senate President, can we now say na no, pagbotohan natin kung sino? Because if we say that we can, what next will we add to the articles of impeachment? Will we lower the bar of the quantum of evidence needed? Will we say that baliwala na yung pretrial brief at bahala na si Batman? So, Mr. President, I thought that's why we have the rules. Because when we have the rules, it dictates fair play. And the rule says it is the Senate President who will preside. So if now we're not going to follow the rules, anong pinag-uusapan natin patas? Anong pinag-uusapan natin due process? Anong pinag-uusapan natin na fairness? It is who we chose as Senate President is a political. So we made our case doon na we would have a more fair. You made your case, you got the majority. Now you got the majority, we will give you all the support, Mr. President. But we have to follow the Constitution. We cannot have a trial where we do not follow the Constitution, Mr. President. I think pinaka-basic po yun. Saan sa Constitution po nakalagay, Mr. President, that ang nakalagay dito po, only in case the President. Let me give you a hypothetical. God forbid may mangyari sa Pangulong Marcos. Maging Pangulo ngayon po si Sara Duterte. My view is tuloy yung impeachment. Pero ang magpre-preside na yung Chief Justice. O pwede ba tayong magbotohan na wag yung Chief Justice ang ano? Wag yung Chief Justice ang magpreside? So how is it possible that today we're starting out on the wrong foot by arguing who will preside when the Constitution already settled it, Mr. President? So I appeal to my colleagues. There are a lot of accommodations, there are a lot of things, may bigayan talaga dito. May botohan, may caucus, may in-camera discussions. Pero pagdating kung sino magpre-preside na malinaw sa Constitution, huwag na natin pag-awayan yon. The prosecution is here. I think they're ready. The defense is here. I think they're ready. Let's give the Filipino people, you know, a fair trial. Hindi po fair kung pipiliin natin kung sino ang ano. Ang, kahit sinong magaling, kahit ako piliin nyo. Hindi ko po tatanggapin yon kasi mali po yon. Hindi po yun ang nakalagay sa Constitution natin. Very, very clear po sa records ng Constitutional Commission. Walang makaka-amend doon. We are not given any latitude on this matter, Mr. President. I appeal to you, Mr. President. This is your Senate presidency.
17: Thank you. Thank you for that
20: Win.
17: Those views.
20: Ikaw na lang, Win.
17: Gentleman from Taguig. Kanina po, nabanggit
20: Win,
17: ko ho.
20: Win.
17: Na...
20: Yes.
17: In my manifestation as the Senate President,
20: okay,
17: that Resolution Number 39 or the Rules of Procedure on Impeachment Trial as amended shall continue to apply. So in other words,
20: ko
17: rin na-recognize ho nitong impeachment court yung amendments na ginawa ho natin noong June 3.
15: At kagaya ho ng nasabi ko kanina, the humble view of this presiding officer is if there are any discussion on resolution number 43 as adopted as resolution number 40, it should be done in plenary. Because doon ho natin inamend yung at doon ho natin inadopt yung impeachment rules of impeachment, doon rin ho natin inamendahan. At nabigyan naman po ng oportunidad ang bawat isa para magkomento, magbigay ng pahayag, magbigay ho ng kanilang legal opinion. Pero at that time, wala naman po ang nag-object at inadapt po ng Senado in a legislative body. So the position of the chair, if there are any comments, any legal opinions, any issues, it should be done through the legislative body of the Senate.
18: Sir President, there is no conflict, Mr. President. With your permission, Mr. President. There's no conflict. If you want to discuss it, in 3 weeks may session na tayo. So all we have to do today is follow the Constitution. You preside. Then pagdating ng plenary, then we can debate whether we are allowed to amend the Constitution or not. Because, Mr. President, that's why I premise this not as a parliamentary inquiry or as a point of information or whatever we may call it. That's why it's a point of order. A higher point of order than the point of order in the rules is a point of order in the Constitution. The Constitution says it is the Senate President who will preside. So are we saying now, Mr. President, that the rules can amend the Constitution? Is that the ruling of the chair?
15: Before I make my final ruling on this matter, may I recognize the gentleman from Pampanga, Senator Kiko Pangilinan.
19: Thank you, Senate President. Mr. President, with all due respect, the Constitution does not provide that the Senate President must preside in cases of impeachment trial. What the Constitution provides is that when the President is undergoing impeachment, going through the trial, is being tried, the Chief Justice must preside. Nowhere in the Constitution, in the provisions on public accountability and impeachment, does it say that the Senate President must preside when the Vice President is under trial or any other impeachable officer. And precisely because of this, and precisely because the Constitution likewise allows Congress, not the impeachment court, Congress to promulgate its own rules, which is what the Senate did in June 3. We proposed amendments to the rules under our rulemaking power, which, by the way, was subsequently ratified when we convened in a special session on June 17. The June 3 journal was ratified unanimously on June 17 when we had our special session. And in the June 3 minutes and the journal, precisely, we approved the amendments to the rules. This was further ratified on June 17. Therefore, it is considered regular. The presumption of regret.
20: Tan, nawala ta tan. Nawala.
13: Okay, paso ang ipahatag ni Kwan kay Pat Bern.
20: Mawala ta basta mo, Kwan? 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Sa kwan na lang si attorney sa cellphone na to. 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
13: Ang ipas, ang ipa kwan ni kwan
20: Kiko.
13: Kiko nga. Ha. Sakto to niya po nga sa impeachment of the president.
20: Ang Chief Justice. So. Sa Vice President, silent.
13: Silent.
20: Silent.
13: Silent.
20: So, pwede mailisan.
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13: 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We have to go outside the Court of Appeal.
20: Diyan sa may...
13: Go to plenary.
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1: Hearing though from the
20: Katong Cheese, ikaw niya, Cheese. 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
1: siguro ni isang senador dito na walang consultant na abogado kahit ako abogado
20: be
1: ang dami ko hong staff na abogado din
20: okay ne
1: why because these are legal issues. We need to talk to the experts. Kung pag-uusapan natin ang mental health, physical health,
20: pwede siya
1: ng Vice President, then of course we will not listen to lawyers. We will listen to doctors, di ba?
20: Correct.
1: It's a legal issue. Let's hear what the lawyers have to say. But let me just quote, because I know the Senate President doesn't have time to call on all the lawyers. So if you ask your lawyers in your staff, I'm sure nag-abala sila to look at the constitutional records, to look at the journal. I'm sure. And if they did not, please take your cell phone. Now, and text your staff. What does the constitutional journal, the records of the debate show? Sinabi na po ni Senator Alan Cayetano. You can question him. You can doubt him. Ask your staff. May I ask you, dear colleagues, let's do our job well. The same way when you stand up and you tell me to do my job well and you disagree, I disagree with your point of view, I will listen intently to your point of view. And I'm looking at each one of you because this is our solemn duty. What does the Constitution say? Nakalagay doon, the Chief Justice, pag the President. Silent nga po sa iba. So sabi ng iba, at yan ang sinasabi ng Senate President natin, na mukhang pwedeng iba. So we looked at what the constitutional framers said. What did they say? Nagdebate na po sila, colleagues. Nagdedebate tayo dito.
20: Tons! At sa consultant
1: niya. Pag sinabi ng sponsor, ito na yung paliwanag.
20: Yung nag-i-interpret. Minaw sa tons, ha?
21: Okay. Minaw po ko.
20: Sige. Minaw sa ta.
1: No need to amend. Yun at yun din ang sinabi. Let's place ourselves in that position. Because that happens to us every day. Every day, somebody stands up and says, ano ibig sabihin nito? And the sponsor will explain. Pag hindi maliwanag, sasabihin nung nag-i-interpolate or nag-a-amend, ay, papa-amend ko kasi hindi maliwanag or I want to improve it. Pero kung nagkaintindihan naman, okay na. Eh, yun nga yung binasa. Tanungin nyo naman po yung staff nyo. Or let's pause. Let's all get a copy. Let's show it. Because this is the foundation of this trial na tama yung nakaupong presiding officer. So that's my first point. Mag-abala naman tayo. Read it yourself. Ask your staff to print a copy. In fact, on that note, may I ask Senator Alan's staff to print a copy and give it to all our colleagues. Mabilis lang yan. Hindi na yan mapapatagalan. Show it. We can take judicial notice naman po siguro of it. Siguro naman, alam na natin ang ibig sabihin ng judicial notice. You can go to the actual records. Nandito na makakuha naman natin yun kung pagdududahin yung ipapaprint ko. So that's my first point. My second point, Mr. President, is addressed to His Honor. If His Honor will insist that we have to call a regular session, we have to be in session to amend the impeachment rules, eh di tawagan niyo po ang Malacanang. Nagpa-special session naman po siya, di ba, with all due respect, to pass the National Orchid Law. To pass, what else? Ano yung tatlo yun eh? Oh, yun nga, yung waling-waling as National Orchid. Ano pa yung dalawa? No, I know, I'm not questioning it. I'm saying that there was a special session called to pass three laws. Naalala ko yung waling-waling because I love it. This is important. O ano pa yung dalawa? Unfortunately, hindi ko na maalala. Dalawang naturalization. Sports-minded po tayo. Love po natin yan. Nagkaroon ba ng laban between now and July para mag-special session tayo para doon? Hindi ko alam. But in any case, ito importante ito, di ba? E di kung pa i-insist nyo na yung impeachment amendment na yung kailangan gawin ng special session, eh, mapapatawag tayo ng special session. Mukha namang very supportive naman ang Malacanang sa majority. Di ba? Pero I take the position that we are in impeachment court. We are already in impeachment court. Therefore, the amendments must happen here. Medyo common sense din naman po yan. I rest my case. Yun lang po. But as soon as the copies come, I will give it to you, colleagues. Look at it. Huwag tayong majority-minority botohan. Ayusin natin yung pagboboto natin dahil pinapanood tayo, pinapaniwalaan tayo, umaasa sa atin ang taong bayan.
20: Correct.
1: Maraming salamat.
17: Once again, it is... again, before I share the rules... Senate President.
20: Ato sa paminan si Conseil Tubag ni Kwan.
3: Thank you, Mr. President.
20: Hanap si Kwan po.
3: Tama-tama.
20: Soto, pwede naman natin hindi paminaon.
21: Ayan, Rocky. Samok tao, hindi paminaon. Ato lang paminaon.
20: Sige, ato paminaon, be.
3: Article 11, Section 6, page 154.

0: Vabbè.
1: A sinasabi ng publiko ngayon, nanonood sa atin. Dapat you should not resort in too much technicalities kasi ang public interest ang iniisip nila rito.
2: Oh, Kalinado, yung local na technicalities.
1: They want the trial, not rules. They're interested in the trial, not rules.
0: Bendalo na po.
1: In the interest of justice. Bendalo na po. Sabi nga nila, sometimes rules are not sacrosanct. But itong nangyayari ngayon dito, bahay, ang publiko ang importante rito. Where does the Constitution emanate from? From the public. From the people of the Republic.
0: Manang event.
1: So, desisyonan nyo na ito, Mr. President, para matapos na.
3: Sir President, can I have my 2 minutes?
4: Once again, let me reiterate the position of the chair. My humble position is that this matter should be discussed during plenary when the Senate is convened as a legislative body. And may I ask the gentleman from Taguig if he is objecting to this position?
3: I'm objecting that position and will call for a vote. May I explain? I think under the rules, I can explain why I'm asking
4: we'll
3: for a vote.
4: We'll call for a vote first.
3: Mr. President, under the rules, I can explain why I'm calling for a vote first so that I can convince them to vote for me.
4: No, under the rules, objection. The vote will proceed without any explanation.
3: No, Mr. President,
4: and after that, will allow the gentleman from Taguig to explain his vote.
3: Mr. President,
4: so we call for a division of the House. So those who are...
3: Mr. President, when you object, allowed to explain your
4: Senator,
3: objection and
4: state Senator
3: your
4: Lacson
3: objection.
4: Is recognized.
0: Tons! Saan naman ni Tons?
5: Your Honor,
6: wala na kagubot na, kasi pa kabalo si
5: impeachment trials as amended. I move to elect Senator Judge Francis Joseph Guevara Escudero as the presiding officer of this impeachment court.
3: Objection, Mr. President, and may I allow to...
4: We proceed
3: objection,
4: to...
3: Mr. President, I'm allowed to object and I'm allowed to explain my objection.
4: You're allowed to object, but we will proceed with
3: President,
4: the division
3: Mr.
4: of the
3: President,
4: House.
3: Point of
4: so
3: order.
4: Those who are,
3: sir, point of
4: those
3: order, Mr.
4: Who are
3: President.
4: In favor of the...
3: Mr. President, you are allowed
4: Lacson
3: to explain para ma-convince mo nga yung iba.
4: Raise your hand.
0: Nag-inis away.
4: We will vote by raising of hands.
0: Kinsa mag-isakto ninyo karon? Pamilya mo
4: mga teksunan, ha? Those who are in favor of the motion of Senator Lacson electing Senator Chis Escudero as the presiding officer, please raise your hand.
6: Well,
4: the clerk, of course, is directed to count the votes.
6: Oh.
0: Si Rubin lagi yun. Hansap lagi si Rubin.
6: Yan ibut para man nga si Chis Escudero mauwi kuan.
0: Ha?
6: Mauwi presiding officer.
7: Dili na si Rubin, si Pana Risa na, kamo ta Risa.
0: 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Ano? Sa magsumbagay na mo niya.
3: Explain my vote, Mr. President.
4: Hold on. Let's allow the chair to make a ruling. Those who are against to the motion of Senator Lacson electing
0: against
4: Senator Chis Escudero as the presiding officer, please raise your hand.
0: Pila naman lang ni sila?
7: 1, 2, 3, 4. Upat na lang.
0: Ha?
7: Upat.
0: Wala pa, eh. Lima. Kinsa may nangawala katong tulo no? Lima. Siya man sila unta.
6: Wala man si kuan.
4: The official count is 12 in favor, 8 against.
0: Oh, 8 against day. 12.
4: The majority.
0: Kasi win gatselian
4: wala siya
0: butar.
4: Those who are in favor has it.
6: The
4: court resolves to elect Senator Chis Escudero as presiding officer of the impeachment court. The duly elected presiding officer shall, under the same oath taken on May 18, 2026, immediately assume and exercise all powers, functions, duties, and prerogatives pertaining to or vested in a person presiding over the impeachment under impeachment trial, under the rules of procedure on impeachment trials, as amended, and shall give full effect to the powers inherent to the courts under Rule 135, Section

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16: Alas 3:04 na mga sukin tig pabinaw. 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Ato balikan. Yes, Thorns. Back to you, Thorns.
17: Yes. 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
17: Yes! 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
16: Be, ato. 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
18: Senator Sherwin Gatchalan is declared Senate President of the Republic of the Philippines.
19: Ang pagkakataong maglingkod bilang Senate President.
16: Ay, isa, di naman otan.
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19: As we take on the urgent...
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17: ko sa YouTube.
16: Sa YouTube ka? Oh, kini kay sa kwan man may Office of the Senate President? Oh, Senate?
17: Ay.
16: Kini.
18: Favor of Senator Sherwin Gatchalan as Senate President of the...
16: Kani ko ninyo be? Robin Oz, man istorya. 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At ito si YouTube.
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0: The remarks of the gentleman is noted. Senator Marcos, what is your pleasure, ma'am?
16: Siya na initingo.
0: Kailin may do so.
16: Chesna.
0: You have 2 minutes, ma'am.
16: Torg.
0: Kindly be mindful of the clock.
16: Ah. 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
21: 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It is the exception that proves the rule. 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Contextual reading and the thorough debate do not allow for any interpretation whatsoever, and we should abide by that. 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Maraming salamat.
0: K-5. Thank you, Senator Marcos. Duly noted and entered into the records. The pleasure of Senator Legarda. Senator Judge Legarda, rather.
22: Thank you, Mr. Presiding Officer. Where the Constitution is silent...
0: The lady will explain her vote or make a manifestation?
22: It's a manifestation. which seems like an explanation vote. Thank you. Where the Constitution is silent, the intent of the framers should guide the choice of the presiding officer. Any departure from the traditional arrangement must be approached with caution, as it may place the validity and the legitimacy of the entire impeachment in doubt. Mr. Presiding Officer, I also respectfully place on record that there is a pending challenge before the Supreme Court involving the June 3rd Senate proceedings, including the authority of the body then that adopted Senate Resolution Number 430. This manifestation is made to place on record that we are not yielding our position in the pending case and is without prejudice to the final determination of the Supreme Court. Thank you, Mr. Presiding Officer.
16: Kuya Pumpunto, Torns? Lauren Torns?
0: Thank you, Senator.
16: May ingon ang kuhan, wala ginihinungdam tanan.
0: The Presiding Officer would like to make a statement.
16: Oh, pag may ingon ang kuhan ba, Supreme Court, kay naman rin ay pending sa kuhan?
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16: Tanawang, sila ay panamitin. Now, Ms. Cudero, guba-guba na kayo, no?
0: Article 11, Section 2 of the Constitution enumerates these officials. The President, the Vice President, the members of the Supreme Court, members of the Constitutional Commissions, and the Ombudsman. They are not ordinary public officers. According to the late former Senate President Juan Ponce Enrile, they hold, quote, the highest and most sensitive offices of government. They may be removed from office only upon conviction for offenses of the highest constitutional gravity, culpable violation of the Constitution, treason, bribery, graft and corruption, other high crimes, or betrayal of the public trust. Impeachment is a means to preserve constitutional government through the removal and disqualification, if so warranted, of an unfit official from a position of public trust. 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
1: 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Terminating an elected mandate before the end of its term is among the most drastic acts our constitutional democracy can undertake. This is why the trial must be guided with prudence, tempered by caution, and marked with unquestionable impartiality. We must avoid even the appearance of impropriety and observe the cold neutrality of an impartial judge at all times. May I therefore caution my fellow senator judges, the prosecutors, the respondent, and their respective counsels and witnesses to refrain from making any comments and disclosures to the public pertaining to the merits of this trial as mandated by the impeachment rules itself. Let us heed the words of the Supreme Court that said, impeachment is not a chance to settle political scores. It is not a stage for political theater or personal attacks. Because when the focus shifts to the person rather than the alleged wrongdoing, the process loses its integrity. As presiding officer, I shall do my part to uphold the fairness and integrity of this process and shall see it through to its proper conclusion. At this point, I would like to thank my colleagues for their trust and confidence. I did not seek nor did I ask for this responsibility, but neither will I shirk from fulfilling this duty without fear or favor. This now brings me to the threshold questions that will guide the conduct of this trial and the rulings of the chair. First, what is the number of votes needed to convict the respondent? Second, what is the quantum of proof required to sustain a judgment of conviction or acquittal in these proceedings? Third, how strictly or liberally will this court apply the rules in resolving questions of procedure and evidence? On the first issue, the Constitution provides that no person shall be convicted without the concurrence of two-thirds of all the members of the Senate.
16: Mm-hmm.
1: With 24 members of the Senate, a literal interpretation of this means that conviction requires the affirmative vote of at least 16 senator judges. This literal interpretation finds direct support in the 2000 case of Bayan versus Zamora, which concerned the Senate's compliance with the two-thirds vote required to concur in a treaty. Despite having only 23 incumbent senators at that time, then Senator Gloria Macapagal Arroyo was elected as vice president, therefore there were only 23 senators. The court held, the charter provides that the Senate shall be composed of 24 senators. Without a tinge of doubt, two-thirds of the figure or not less than 16 members is an unquestionable compliance with the requisite number of votes mentioned in Section 21 of Article 7. It behooves therefore all of us to observe the same fidelity with the Constitution in this trial, which affects not only the mere ratification of a treaty, but more so affects the substantial rights of the respondent, as well as the sovereign will of the people as expressed in the overwhelming mandate given to her. This is the prevailing law today, and whether we agree with it or not, we must abide by it. However, those who disagree are not without recourse, because this is without prejudice to the right of any party who holds a different view to seek judicial relief. And should the Supreme Court, who possesses the sole authority to interpret the Constitution by virtue of its power of judicial review, render a different ruling on this question other than what the Chair has stated, this Court and this representation shall faithfully abide by that ruling of the Supreme Court.
16: Mm-hmm.
1: On the question of quantum of proof, given that impeachment is a sui generis constitutional proceedings, the standards of proof that govern administrative, civil, and criminal proceedings do not apply. However, this does not mean that senator judges shall rely solely on their conscience in deciding this case. No less than the Supreme Court also said that, quote, decisions regarding whether to acquit or convict must be based upon clear charges supported by sufficiently clear and convincing evidence. Furthermore, let me be clear that the burden of proof in these proceedings rests upon the prosecution. It does not and will not shift. The respondent is afforded the presumption of innocence and has no obligation to disprove the charges against her. Finally, we turn to the application of the rules of court in these proceedings. Rule 1, Section 6 of the Rules of Courts provide that the rules shall be liberally construed in order to promote their objective of securing a just, speedy, and inexpensive disposition of every action and proceeding. We are also guided by the Supreme Court's benchmark for trial judges, which reflects a long-standing principle of adjudication. In case of honest doubt about the admissibility of evidence, it is a better policy to rule in favor of admission and let the senator judges decide whether to give it little or no weight when deciding upon the case in the final outcome. But let me be clear. A liberal construction of the rules is not a license to ambush the opposing party, bypass due process, or introduce unverified evidence that would prejudice the fair and orderly conduct of this trial. Accordingly, consistent with the demands of due process, fair play, and the orderly administration of justice, the chair will construe the rules liberally so that, number one, the prosecutors may be able to adequately present their case, that the respondent may be able to rigorously test it, number three, that the senator judges may be able to weigh the evidence for themselves, and fourth, so that the Filipino people may hear the whole and impartial truth regarding the allegations against the Vice President. Let us remember what our oath requires us, to do impartial justice according to the Constitution and the laws. 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
16: Anya, Marcolita siya sunod.
17: Mga na problema.
16: O, mapailan ninyo siya upa.
17: Mga na problema.
1: The same as approved.
16: Ma'am, on the motion? Alas 3:28 na ha.
1: There being no objection, journal is hereby approved. Senator Cayetano?
2: Mr. President, let me thank you and just make the manifestation that this representation believes that it is a threshold issue, the number of senators to convict and two-thirds, the logical, fair, that would give justice to the Constitution 16. So I thank you for that statement. And as you mentioned, it is a statement of the court, not only of... the presiding justice because napakaimportante na sa umpisa pa lang, alam na ng prosecution at alam na ng depensa kung ilan. Having said that, Mr. President, as to the issue of the presiding officer, not to take up more time, I'd like to register a continuing objection, but instead of giving my arguments, may I submit it in writing, with basically saying that violation of the Constitution is not a technicality. But if our dear colleagues would allow, we will just submit it in writing, Mr. President.
1: The whoever wants to join. The objection of the gentleman is noted, and he may so submit his extended written explanation in writing for the record. Senator Cayetano?
5: Thank you, Mr. President. Just a few administrative matters with your indulgence, dear colleagues.
1: The lady may proceed.
5: Thank you. I read that we have rules for our resource panel and also our prosecution and defense that no drinks and food allowed. May I respectfully request that they be allowed to have water. It's a basic human right naman siguro na makainom ng tubig. I read something. I'm just saying, I saw it in the rules. I'm making clear because knowing them, they will follow our rules, and I think it's not right to not allow drinks. And then, there may be some who are pre-diabetic or diabetic and need to eat something. So, if they have to have crackers or whatever it is that they need to have, I think we should allow them to do that, Mr. President. Sama-sama ko na yung rules ko, ha? And then, they should also be allowed to have a bathroom break. I don't want them to also, may ibang klaseng sakit naman yung hindi nakakapunta sa banyo, so may automatically be allowed. I think they're responsible enough to, they're a whole team. There's like a dozen of them here. And then finally, sitting is the new smoking. May we also allow them, without them having to ask for permission, to stand up, stand in the back, and to stretch their legs? Because it is not healthy to be sitting down for 2, 3, 4 hours, and I think our hearings will go on for a long time. So that's my humble submission for the health and wellness of our prosecution and defense panel. Thank you, Mr. President.
0: Noted, and we will discuss the matter with the parties. Senator Pangilinan.
16: Nasekretary na lang
6: si Win. If I may be likewise allowed to submit a written explanation of my vote, particularly on the matter of referring to the Constitutional Commission when the debates of the Constitutional Commission, Mr. President, where I believe there is a contrary opinion, which the Supreme Court, in fact, ruled in previous rulings, the Chavez case, Mr. President, for the record.
0: Noted, the gentleman may do so. If there are no other matters, we now proceed to trial. The clerk of court will please call the case before this impeachment court.
7: Case number 004-2026. In the matter of impeachment trial of Vice President Sara Zimmerman Duterte.
0: Appearances for the prosecution.
16: Loyan ni Wintan Awan ay.
9: Good afternoon, Your Honors. We are 11 House prosecutors and 15 private prosecutors. I am Representative Gervil Jinky Petrix Luistro, appearing for the prosecution. We are ready, Your Honor.
0: May we get the names of the other panel of prosecutors as well as the counsel for prosecutors one by one for the record?
16: Secretary na lang ikaw, no? Sulatwin.
23: Good afternoon, Your Honor, please. We have already submitted the names of the public and private prosecutors who have formally entered their appearance. Ako po si Representative Jose Manuel I. Diokno, magalang pong humaharap sa Senate Impeachment Court. Ready po.
0: Noted.
24: Good afternoon, Your Honors. I am Representative Lila De Lima from the Mamamayang Liberal or ML Party List, respectfully appearing as public prosecutor. We're ready.
25: Good afternoon, Your Honor. I am Congressman Joel Chua, respectfully appearing for the public prosecutor representing the 3rd District of Manila.
26: Mm-hmm. Good afternoon, Your Honors. I am Arlene Kakabagaw from Dinagat Islands, representing the public prosecutor, Your Honor.
27: Good afternoon, Your Honors. I am Representative Lawrence Rivera Defensor from the 3rd District of Iloilo, respectfully appearing as public prosecutor.
16: Good
28: afternoon, Your Honors. Representative Jonathan Keith Flores of the 2nd District of Bukidnon as public prosecutor, Your Honor.
29: Good afternoon, Your Honors. Representative Isabel Maria Jorge Zamora from the Lone District of San Juan City, as public prosecutor.
30: Good afternoon, Representative Terry Don of Bicol Saro Party List. We are ready, Your Honor. Maraming salamat po.
16: Ilong memory doon, ha? Pagamayan nagbangag sunod.
31: Good afternoon, Your Honors. Representative Ramon Rodrigo L. Gutierrez of One Ready Party List, respectfully entering appearance for the public prosecution.
32: Good afternoon, Your Honors. Representative Lordan Swan of the 1st District of Cagayan de Oro City, respectfully appearing for the prosecution.
0: For the record and for the information of our prosecutors, the term used in our rules for the public prosecutors, as you so mentioned, should be panel of prosecutors of the House of Representatives. And insofar as I've been hearing the term private prosecutors, the private lawyers will be referred to as counsel for the prosecutors. You may proceed.
3: Good afternoon, Your Honors. I'm Attorney Lorna.
4: Kapuna na. Lorna Kapunan. Nada ni sa prosecution din eh.
17: Volunteer mo na.
4: Nakapaldo po din eh.
3: Good afternoon, Your Honors. I'm Attorney Lorna Patao Kapunan, counsel for the prosecutors under the control and supervision of the panel of prosecutors from the House.
4: Makam to. Why kang win at to? Nga mo correction. Oh, na win. Oh. Kaon lang nag-burger na ron, tataon.
8: Magandang hapon. Ko po si Attorney Armando Virgil D. Ligutan ng Sapayan Lim Alvarez and Ligutan Law Offices or sa Legal Law from Cebu City. We are under the direct control and supervision of our honorable prosecutors from the House of Representatives. Ready, Your Honor.
10: Good afternoon, Your Honors. I am May Sancho Divina Gracia of the Co and Divina Gracia Law Offices, and I am respectfully entering my appearance as counsel for the prosecutors.
4: Alas 3:36 na. Wak pa naman ang mga private counsel sa prosecution.
11: Your Honors, good afternoon. Attorney Lino Chris Patao Kapunan, respectfully appearing as counsel for the prosecutors, acting under the direct control and supervision of the panel of prosecutors of the House of Representatives.
4: Panel of prosecutors. Daghan na, no? Bayra na sila kanan. Kana mga...
10: Good afternoon, Your Honors. Attorney Sonia Castillo,
17: libre na.
10: Private prosecutor, under direct control and supervision of the public prosecutors. We are ready, Your Honor.
4: Ano may bayad ni sila? Kanya, o kabus ang mukuan, pabayaran man lagi.
17: Walagot man silang sarang katirte. Libre na.
10: Good afternoon, Your Honors. Attorney Dina Melissa Lorenzo Singyan for counsel for the prosecutors.
4: Pati na kana, maka-explain ni sila, tanan?
12: Good afternoon, Your Honors. I'm Attorney Marford T. Fua, appearing as counsel for the panel of prosecutors. Good afternoon. We are ready, Your Honor.
4: Fua. Oh, niya ang pikas po, Fua.
13: Fua man.
4: Katungsa kang sarap.
13: Fua to kasarap.
4: Fua. Dili ilo.
17: Fua.
14: Good afternoon, Your Honors. I am Attorney Erwin G. Matib, respectfully appearing as counsel for the prosecutors.
4: We are ready. Bago pa man ni Pastor Torrance, bata pa man.
10: Good afternoon, Your Honors. I'm Attorney Justine Lamarca, respectfully entering my appearance as counsel for the prosecutors. We are ready, Your Honor.
4: Ano magali? Pero wala, kinsa magiging di makuyawan niya. Oh, naanad din sila sa RTC.
15: Good afternoon, Your Honors. With respect, James Brian Ibrahim Ali of Peca Barlow, formerly Ponce Enrile Reyes and Manalastas, appearing as counsel for the prosecutors. We're ready to proceed today, Your Honor.
4: Hatod ka na to sa mic, TCA.
18: Good afternoon, Your Honors. I'm Attorney Reynaldo Robles of the law firm of Chan Robles and Associates, appearing as counsel for the prosecutors under the control and supervision of the public prosecutors. Ready, Your Honor.
4: Public prosecutors. Ayang pasabot siguro ato. Ah, sakto.
13: Sakto.
4: Ang akong paminaw pao.
10: Good afternoon, Your Honors. Bettina Nepomuceno Zamora, respectfully appearing as counsel for prosecutors. We are ready.
4: Tisloy po, no?
13: Tisloy po.
4: Si girl day.
1: May please the court, Attorney Theodorte, appearing as counsel and under the control and supervision of the House Panel of Prosecutors.
4: Na-appel na kuha gina si T, pinakataas nila, no?
17: Pinakataas.
4: Spokesperson man ito na Supreme Court.
2: Good afternoon, Your Honor. Attorney Benjamin Siguatalosa Jr., respectfully appearing as counsel for the prosecutors, acting under the direct control and supervision, the prosecution is ready, Your Honors.
0: No other entry of appearances. That's it. How many in all, Representative Luistro? 11 on the part of the House insofar as the panel of prosecutors is concerned.
29: We understand, Your Honor, that only 13 private prosecutors entered their appearance today. Nevertheless, Your Honor, as manifested by the Honorable Jokno, a written entry of appearance has been filed already with the Honorable Impeachment Court.
0: Nevertheless, as they appear or will be participating in the trial, kindly inform them to enter their formal appearance during the trial.
29: Your Honor, the entire 15 private prosecutors have entered their written, have filed already their written entry of appearance with the Impeachment Court. The articles of impeachment will be presented by four separate teams, Your Honor. And that explains why the House prosecutors or the panel of prosecutors are joined by 15 private prosecutors, Your Honor.
0: Noted. Thank you, ma'am. Senator Cayetano, what is the pleasure of the lady from Taguig?
5: Yes, Mr. President, I just have a question for the prosecution panel. I understand that there is no requirement for the members of the House who form part of the prosecution to be lawyers, but may I know if they are all lawyers, and if some are not, may we know who are not lawyers? Thank you.
29: Your Honor, all the 11 House prosecutors are members of the legal profession.
0: Does that satisfy the senator judge?
5: Yes, I was just curious, Mr. President, because it's not a requirement, so I was just curious if, in fact, they are lawyers. Thank you.
0: Duly noted. The response of the lead prosecutor is duly noted.
29: Your Honor, may I just enter a correction to the earlier manifestation?
0: The lady may proceed.
29: Instead of 13, 14 private prosecutors are able to enter their appearance today. Nonetheless, all the 15 have filed their written entry of appearance with the impeachment court, Your Honor.
0: Noted. Appearances for the respondent.
6: Good afternoon, Your Honors. I am Sheila Sison, respectfully appearing for Vice President Sara Z.

0: Good afternoon, Your Honors. I am Mark C. Binluan for the Vice President.
1: Mag-upo niyo. Mag-upo.
0: Good afternoon, Your Honors. Hmm? Justin Nicole B. Gular for the Vice President.
1: Mag-upo niyo.
2: Good afternoon, Your Honors. Lyndon Miguel C. Bacuel for the Vice President.
3: Mm-hmm. Good afternoon, Your Honors. I am Ralph Borja Bodota for the Vice President.
1: Mga abogado ni sa Vice Presidente ha.
4: Good afternoon, Your Honors. Roberto Narvasa Batumbacal for the Vice President.
1: Narvasa.
5: Good afternoon, Your Honors. David Grunel M. Goli VII for the Vice President.
6: Good afternoon, Your Honors. Carl Grace G. Oroseo for the Vice President.
7: Good afternoon, Your Honors. Charlene Radok for the Vice President.
1: Frankie
8: Flores.
6: Good afternoon, Your Honors. Francesca Marie V. Flores for the Vice President.
0: Good afternoon, Your Honors. Miguel Carlos Albar Fernandez for the Vice President.
9: Chair notes the entry of appearance of the counsels for respondent Vice President Sarah Zimmerman Duterte, and chair likewise notes that the Vice President is not physically present but represented more than adequately by her counsels who entered their appearance. On May 19, 2026, the court pursuant to Rule 7 of our rules issued the summons to Vice President Sarah Zimmerman Duterte to answer to the articles of impeachment. On May 20, 2026, the Sergeant-at-Arms served the summons on the Vice President and made a return of service under oath before the Secretary of the Senate. Let the return be entered at large into the records pursuant to Rule 8 of the Rules of Procedure on Impeachment Trials. So ordered. Likewise, the court received pleadings, comments, manifestations filed by the parties. All such pleadings, comments, manifestations, and requests filed by the parties, as well as all issuances and orders of the clerk, as well as the clerk of court, made through the presiding officer, are hereby deemed read into the records of the case. So ordered. At this juncture, the chair would like to direct the parties to prepare for their opening statements. We will start with the prosecution. May I know from the prosecution who will deliver the opening statement, and from the respondent who will deliver the opening statement? Under our rules, only one lawyer shall deliver the opening statement for either side.
1: Luistro.
9: I presume, Representative Luistro, you will deliver for the prosecution and for the part on the part of the respondent.
1: Sison.
10: I will deliver the opening statement for the defense, Your Honor.
9: Representative Luistro from the panel of prosecutors of the House of Representatives is now recognized to deliver her opening statement for the prosecution. You may proceed, ma'am, and you have 15 minutes.
11: Your Honor, before I proceed, FM. The prosecution respectfully moves for the reading of the four articles of impeachment and the entry of the corresponding answer or plea for each article of impeachment, Your Honor. Your Honor, this is consistent to the Senate rules on impeachment, particularly Rule 7, Your Honor, the last paragraph of which mentions about failure to appear, failure of the lawyer to appear, and failure to file answer. There should be an entry of plea of not guilty. Likewise, Your Honor, under Rule 9 of the Senate Rule of an Impeachment, which says that the person impeached shall then be called to appear and answer the articles of impeachment against him or her. In this rule, Your Honor, it was likewise provided that the name of the person appearing in behalf of the respondent should be entered into the record. And by the answer, Your Honor, it is humbly believed that it pertains to the particular plea of whether guilty or not guilty of the respondent, Your Honor. Likewise, Your Honor, under Rule 22-21, Your Honor, the trial of all the articles of impeachment shall be completed before the senators vote on the final question of whether or not the impeachment is sustained. It is gleaned from this rules, Your Honor, that the senators will be voting on a per article basis, Your Honor. And that is why it is the humble submission of the prosecution that there should be reading of the article and entry of the particular plea

0: December 31, 2025. And number four, all other relevant bank documents. Request for subpoena duces tecum to the Anti-Money Laundering Council, to Honorable Ellie M. Remolona Jr., Chairman, AMLC, to Attorney Ronel U. Benaventura, Executive Director, AMLC, requiring him or her or his or her authorized representative to submit to the Clerk of the Impeachment Court on or before 24 June 2026 at 9 a.m., original or certified two copies of the following. Number one, all reports of covert transactions and suspicious transactions filed by banks and all other financial institutions and covert persons required to submit covert transaction reports and suspicious transaction reports to the AMLC involving Sara Duterte Carpio and or Manases R. Carpio covering the period of 2006 to 2025. Number two, any and all investigation reports or related reports or documents prepared by the AMLC involving the reported covert transactions or suspicious transactions. And number three, electronic copies, including Microsoft Excel files, database extracts, or machine-readable formats of AMLC, CTRs, and STRs for the period 2007 to 2025 involving Sara Duterte Carpio and or Manases R. Carpio, respectfully submitted, Quezon City for Pasay City, June 18,
1: 2026. Your Honor, may I comment?
2: If Your Honor, please, before the defense makes a comment, just to obviate the proceedings and to facilitate the hearing today, if I may.
3: First, the chair has not recognized anyone yet.
2: May I be recognized, Your Honor?
3: Yes, the counsel for prosecutor.
2: If Your Honor, please. The subpoena request that was just read by the clerk of court pertains to a request that the prosecution filed in early June, where we had requested that the documents specified be brought to the Honorable Court on June 24. Since that date has passed and no subpoena has been issued, we had refiled just this afternoon a subpoena reiterating the same requests. And in the interest of justice and to allow the defense to comment or if they want object to the request that we filed this afternoon, perhaps if I may suggest, if Your Honor, please, that we provide the copy to the defense, give them period of time to submit their opposition or objection, and as well the same period of time to the prosecution to reply before the Honorable Court rules on this request.
3: Is the motion for subpoena duces tecum and or ad testificandum that you filed today exactly the same as what you filed before?
2: No, Your Honor. It contains the same documents that we had requested earlier, but there were some additional documents that were also mentioned in the request we filed this afternoon.
3: So you asked for additional documents?
2: Yes, Your Honor.
3: What does counsel for respondent say?
1: Your Honor, before I give my comment on the request for subpoena, I thank the good counsel for offering to provide us a copy of the request for subpoena, but we would also ask that we be provided with the June 2026 copies of the request for subpoena, as well as the new one that the counsel mentioned today. But just for the record, it would seem to me that the request for subpoena covers documents involving years from 2006 up to 2025. And again, just for the record, this would seem to violate the Duterte versus HOR ruling, which very clearly states that the impeachment must be only for those acts or omissions within the impeachable years and terms and office of the official. But nonetheless, Your Honor, just so we're able to fully ventilate whatever objections or comments that we may have on this request, and considering that for today and in the disclosure made by the prosecution, they will begin with Article 4 and all these documents seem to pertain to Article 2, then we will ask for 10 days to file our comment on this request for subpoena, Your Honor. From today,
3: Chair hereby directs that all motions

0: for the issuance of subpoena ad testificandum subpoena duces tecum filed by either parties be furnished to opposing party and or counsel before filing it before this court in order to provide full disclosure and fairness. But instead of 5 days, counsel, chair is giving both parties 5 days to submit their respective memoranda and or position insofar as it is concerned. We will afford the parties time to argue their position before the court so that the senator judges can hear your position in addition to your extended written memoranda insofar as this crucial issue of issuance of a subpoena duces tecum ad testificandum on certain bank records and AMLC records, which the chair will schedule, giving ample notice to the parties in due time. Is that okay with both sides?
1: Just for clarity, yeah. Your Honor.
0: Yes, counsel for responding.
1: May I ask that the period, if the period for the parties to submit or the respondent to submit its comment, her comment on the request for a subpoena would be 5 days from today, Your Honor?
0: From today, but you can submit it on Monday since it lands on a Saturday.
1: Second, Your Honor, the presiding officer mentioned that we also must submit a memorandum or position paper on this, Your Honor.
0: If you so desire, or you simply can argue it in open court,
1: okay,
0: but you may want to submit an extended written memorandum on the matter for the easy reading of the senator judges pertaining to this issue.
1: Last, Your Honor, will the court also schedule an oral argument on the respective positions of the parties?
0: Yes, Chair will do that.
1: Thank you, Your Honor. And this would not be on Monday, Your Honor.
0: No, that will not be on Monday.
1: Thank you, Your Honor.
2: If Your Honor,
0: counsel
2: please.
0: For prosecutor?
2: Yes. May I be allowed to make a counter manifestation, just a brief one with respect to the statement of the defense counsel regarding the application of the case of Duterte versus House of Representatives.
0: The gentleman may proceed briefly.
2: Your Honor, the decision and the resolution of the honor of the Supreme Court in that case did not say that any preterm evidence is inadmissible. There is no statement like that at all in the entire decision and the resolution. What the Supreme Court said, and I quote, was very simple. The basis of any charge must be for impeachable acts or omissions committed in relation to their office and during the current term of the impeachable officer. All of the articles in this particular case pertain to impeachable acts committed by the Vice President during her term as an impeachable officer, including unexplained wealth. If I may just be allowed 1 minute, Your Honor, to explain that.
0: 1 minute.
2: Unexplained wealth, Your Honor, that is amassed prior to the term of a vice president is relevant and material to her being an impeachable officer because wealth of the magnitude of millions or billions ay meron pa rin pong pakinabang po yan ang vice president kahit hanggang ngayon. It's very clear that when a local government official, for example, who later becomes a national official, amasses hundreds of millions, if not billions of pesos, then that benefit continues today. Second, if Your Honor, please, integrity, hindi po pwedeng biyakin po yan na kesa dati ay hindi po ganon at ngayon may integridad. It's very clear that integrity is a continuing requirement of fitness for office. Thank you, Your Honor.
0: Duly noted and entered into records.
1: May I respond? Just very briefly, Your Honor.
0: Counsel correspondent.
1: Much time the impeachment court.
0: As a rejoinder to the statements and manifestation of Representative Jovna, briefly.
1: Thank you, Your Honor.
0: You may proceed.
1: I think the good counsel has already stated precisely the reason for our position. We maintain our belief that the Duterte versus HOR ruling precludes any of these trawling incursion again on private records of so many individuals and so many entities when nothing in the articles of impeachment point to any specific allegations as to the relevancy of all these documents, Your Honor. But nonetheless, we will include all our position and as well as our objections on the request made today with respect to these documents and what it would seem to the defense would be another 2.0 version of a fishing expedition. May I also, Your Honor, just to clarify also the period given to us to comment on the request for subpoena, may we ask that the 5-day period run from our receipt of the copies of the documents, Your Honor?
0: We will make sure that the counsel for respondent will get that today.
1: Thank you, Your Honor.
0: The comments of both counsels of the parties are duly noted and entered in the records. Chair would like to apologize to Senator Cayetano, who has been waiting for quite some time. Thank you for your patience and indulgence. Senator Cayetano is recognized. What
3: thank
0: is your pleasure?
3: Thank you, presiding Senator Judge. Since we already stated as a court that we will take literally Section 3, Subparagraph 6 of Article 11 of the 1987 Constitution, that no person shall be convicted without the concurrence of two-thirds of all members of the Senate, may I ask the members of this court, through the presiding justice, to consider, not today, I have a proposal, but not today, but to consider communication with the Sandigan Bayan for the attendance of Senator Dante Marcoleta and Senator Jingoy Estrada. Considering that the presiding officer may correct me if I'm wrong, but if we get to Section 21, as discussed a while ago by the defense, the prosecution and defense, and we do not know what will happen. Their case may be dismissed. They can be out on bail. So we want them to be able to participate and observe the witnesses as senator judges here. I do know that Senator Jingoy is under suspension, but there's an argument to be made that the impeachment court is sui generis. In ordinary committee hearings, we do coordinate with courts to ask that persons under their custody be delivered to the Senate under or the House of Representatives under certain conditions. So I'd like to formally ask, Mr. President, that this court consider that. I will submit whether you'd rather have a caucus or a in-camera.
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5: Ako sa Jubilee, sobra kataas akong blood sugar. 300 kapin, kitistingan ako og inom DTX 500, duha ka capsule sa isa ka adlaw. 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
4: DTX 500. 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

That song was brought to you by DTX 500. 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